0: Thank you for rocking out with me, Luis, the nerdy metalhead here on K-Bear 101, where next week we are giving away tickets to Greta Van Fleet. If you missed the announcement a couple days ago, they're coming to the Delta Center on March 29th next year. If you missed the announcement and you're like, "How? When did that happen?" It happened at 5 in the morning. I know because I posted it. It happened at 5 in the morning. But it should still be worth it because Greta Van Fleet is a lot of fun. They've got some new music coming out. And, of course, they are going to be here at the Delta Center. If you want a pair of tickets, just rock out with us. We've got a keyword for you at the top of every hour, 6 a.m. to 6 p.m. Hear it, text it in. You'll be entered to win. I hope to see you there. For right now, we've got some more great music with Skid Row and Bush here on Utah's Rock Station.
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It just sounds good, it'll be a cool song, but after a few years, you keep listening to it, and it'll really make sense. Like this one. 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

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Hashtag stop doing that. 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Happy Halloween from K-Bear 101, Utah's Rock Station.

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5: Vaping is often thought of as the safer choice over traditional cigarettes. But safer doesn't mean safe. New study out of Australia suggests nicotine e-cigarettes may raise the risk of certain cancers. That vapor isn't just harmless water. It contains chemicals that could damage your cells, even your DNA. I know a lot of people look to vaping to quit cigarettes, but here's the catch. E-cigarettes aren't actually approved to help you quit, and a lot of people end up trading one nicotine habit for another. Now, if you want to kick the habit, reach for things that are proven to work. Nicotine patches, gum, lozenges. If you're still having trouble, talk to your doctor about some prescription medications that might increase your odds of success. Nicotine is one of the most addictive drugs out there, no matter what form it might come in. I'm Dr. Sanjay Gupta, helping you live a better life.
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0: We'll see where it goes. Could be crazy. 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

Ugh. 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

0: Thank you so much for rocking out with me, Luis, the nerdy metalhead here on KVAR 101. It is just about time for me to go. But before I leave, I want to make sure you stick around, because up next is my buddy Corky with his show, The Salt Lake Soundcheck. It's in just like 15-ish minutes, and it is a super cool show where he plays local Utah rock and roll. He usually brings the band here into the studio. You can text them in questions. They'll play their songs along with songs of other bands they perform with, talk about upcoming concerts they're going to be playing at. It's just so cool to hear the local rock and roll scene while you're just having fun and headbanging like always. Again, that happens at 8, so in like 15-ish minutes. But for right now, we're going to have some more great music with Alien Ant Farm and Linkin Park here in a bit.
1: In the winter of 1986... the Rockies began to rumble. The sound was Utah's new rock station, KVAR 101. Now 40 years later, KVAR is still rocking Utah, and we have you to thank. Through thick and thin, you've stuck with us. So thanks for rocking with KVAR.

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6: The science continues to stack up. Alcohol just is not great for us, even in small amounts. It's actually toxic to the body. Look, we literally use alcohol to disinfect. Regular drinking raises the risk of high blood pressure, a weaker immune system, and several cancers. One researcher framed the cancer risk this way. One drink is kind of like one cigarette, he said. Now here's the good news. A lot of the damage done by alcohol can be undone if you cut back early enough. Your immune system can rebound within a week. Then, some of the brain changes from drinking might start to recover within weeks to months. The key is not waiting so long that the damage becomes permanent. So if you've been looking for that nudge, that sign, that bit of encouragement to cut back, here you go. And I wish you luck. I'm Dr. Sanjay Gupta, helping you live a better life.
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1: 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So we'll see where it goes. Could be crazy. This might get wild in here, dude. 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

1800s, Dracula fed on virgins. Pretty sure he would starve today. Happy Halloween from K-Bear 101, Utah's Rock Station.

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0: This is the Salt Lake Soundcheck on K-Bear 101, Utah's rock station. This is your 1 hour of local music every Sunday night at 8 o'clock right here on K-Bear 101. My name is Corky. I will be your big, bald, bearded, beautiful host for tonight's show. And with me tonight, the bell ringer that you just heard, the world's worst sidekick ever, the Kutch.
1: Hello, everybody.
0: Oh, did you clear your throat on the mic? Wow. Oh,
1: sorry, I'm very professional here.
0: That's why you're the world's worst sidekick ever.
1: I know.
0: Wow. Guess what?
1: I'm just gonna go ahead. I don't care about my weekend.
0: I'm just gonna go ahead and say it. I won the weekend. I won the weekend.
1: In your mind, but you probably did.
0: I got to go down to Rocktoberfest down in Richfield. I've never been to Richfield.
1: How is it?
0: It's small. It's a small town. And everyone knows everybody.
1: Did you go to Black Bear Diner?
0: I did. I love Black Bear Diner.
1: You do.
0: I do. And that's where I spent most of my weekend. But also, Rocktoberfest was there. I had a blast. I had a great time. I'm glad I went. So,
1: well, I'm sorry I'm a loser and I didn't.
0: All the bands that played that show have been on the sound check.
1: Yes.
0: And so that's why I'm like, I got to go down, man, and check it out and see what's going on. And then Will Martin from Earshot played an acoustic set down there.
1: Yes, he did.
0: And I got to meet Will, and he's a cool guy.
1: Yeah, and
0: guess what?
1: He's sitting right next to me.
0: And you know, when you get a chance to talk with Will, and he's going to be here in Salt Lake for another night, you know, and I have a show that's on the radio. You say, hey, do you want to come in and kind of be a special guest of the radio show?
1: And guess what?
0: And he's here.
1: He did.
0: And he's here.
1: Here he is.
0: Well, okay.
1: Okay, goodbye.
0: And he said, I want to play an acoustic song for you on the air, a live acoustic song on the air. You know, Earshot's first hit single, Getaway. So we're going to have that coming up soon.
2: You've got connections.
0: Will?
2: You've got connections.
0: Welcome here to K-Bear 101 and Salt Lake City.
2: Thank you for having me. Thanks for the invite, too.
0: Yes. Thank you for coming in. You didn't have to, but you did.
2: What else am I going to do?
0: And I like it.
2: I got to meet Kutch.
0: Yeah. You got to meet Circus, yeah. So what'd you think of Rocktoberfest? Did you love the Richfield? Did you love being down there and having some fun with the crowd?
2: You're right, it was a small town. Yeah. And in fact, we ran into each other before we even met.
0: Yeah. We were staying at the same hotel.
2: We literally ran into each other at the hotel, but we didn't say anything. I kind of pretended like I thought
0: it was you, but I've never met you before, but I thought it was you. And we walked out the door at the same time. We were going to the festival.
2: Yeah.
0: And I'm like, I walked over. It's like a few blocks. Can you believe that? The Kutch, I walked somewhere.
1: You what? Did you walk or did you stumble?
0: But I almost, I was not there yet. But yeah. And so I thought, I think they're going to the same place I'm going. Maybe I should ask them if I get a ride. And I'm like, no, I'll just walk over there. I don't know them yet. But then we met when I got there. And so it was all, it worked out perfectly. So
2: everything always does.
0: So we got to give it up for Jesse and Matt for putting that show on. It was a great show.
2: What a great thing that they put together.
0: Yeah.
2: Put a lot of effort and time into you. And I love the community there as well. Like, it's just really, you can feel like that small hometown.
0: Yeah.
2: Excitement thing. I love it.
0: It's just a small town, and everyone just does their own thing.
2: So small, in fact. Real quick, fun story. We were driving in the night before, and it was about 10 o'clock at night.
0: Uh-huh.
2: And all the freeways there are like 80 to get there. So we get into the city, and the speed limit suddenly drops to 30.
0: Yeah, fast.
2: And so we're driving, and I mean, I knew I had to slow down. We were in a city, but I didn't realize that I was going 40 and a 30. So
0: okay.
2: I got pulled over.
0: Oh boy.
2: And they were super cool. You know, they asked me where I was going, where I was heading. I, you know, set up Rocktober and asked what band. And he goes, do you know Jesse? And I go, yeah. He goes, yeah, they're friends of mine. So actually, Rocktoberfest and Jesse and Matt ended up getting me out of a
0: ticket. Look at that.
2: A pricey ticket. Bro.
0: It's good to know Jesse and Matt from Rocktoberfest. So,
2: thank God.
0: So don't, but that doesn't mean you should go speeding around Richfield.
2: No,
0: you should probably obey the law. But
2: that's how small it is. They'll catch you. They'll catch you.
0: Well, thanks for coming in, Will. It's good to have you here, and we're going to hear a song from you coming up shortly here.
2: Yeah.
0: And also, a first timer for the Salt Lake Soundcheck, the band Circus is here. It's going to be their first time and their last time because they have one more show left.

0: to start the show off. It was the song "Oh Come On," and so yeah, let's go around the room, you guys, and have you guys introduce yourselves. Tell us what you do, what your name is, and what, who you are, and what you're what you do in the band.
1: First, I want to say hi, Melanie.
0: Okay.
1: And
0: get the shout outs out now.
1: I'm Chris Coffin, vocals. And this is absolutely my last show.
0: Okay.
2: He's made that very well known. I'm Kurt. I'm in several different bands, actually, but playing with Circus.
0: Nice. Nice.
3: I'm Randy. I pretend to play guitar. And I'm filling in with these guys. It's going to be a lot of fun.
0: He does a great job playing guitar.
4: Yes, he does.
5: I'm Troy, bass player.
0: And?
6: And this is Chad Van, and I'm here. I'm the guitar player.
0: Nice, nice. Well, we're excited. I mean, we're not excited for your last show, but we're excited to see you guys play at Liquid Joe's on Saturday, and it's going to be a fun time. And we're playing your music tonight, so everyone can know it and sing to it and dance to it and have a good time.
2: And we're doing a guitar onslaught on this. There's three of us playing guitars.
0: Oh. So. It's going to be a lot of guitar in your face. Yeah. I love it. So if you guys have any questions for anyone here in the studio, Will, Circus, go ahead and text them in. 801-720-KBER.
7: 5237.
0: 801-720-KBER.
7: 5237. Did I burp come through? I had.
0: Oh, my gosh, dude. You, seriously,
7: I'm terrible today.
0: I don't, man.
7: What?
0: You have sausage or something?
7: Pizza.
0: Pizza. Okay, that has sausage on it?
7: Yeah.
0: All right. Well, so text those in. If we ask those questions on the air, they have to answer them, and
7: that's the rule.
0: That's the rule. So, Will, you going to be able to stick around for a little bit after you play your song?
8: As long as you'll have me.
0: Okay, sounds good. Sounds good. So, if you have questions for Will, send them in too for from Earshot, and we'll be right back with your live song.
8: Yeah, we're going to do your favorite song that you said was the first song that you heard. That
0: yep.
8: So I'm going to bring it all the way from Rockfest. To hear.
0: And it's cool because it's the first time I saw Earshot, and it was cool to see Getaway as an acoustic song. I've never heard it acoustically before, so.
8: Yeah, I've been doing that. I've been sort of reimagining some of these things to.
0: Yeah.
8: You know, I started playing acoustic guitar. That's how I got started in this whole thing.
0: Yeah.
8: So it's fun for me to kind of reinterpret them in a way. So I like it, and I'm glad you liked it.
0: Yeah, a lot of people liked it. It was on the charts for a long time, I'm sure. And 2002, back in 2002, right? Yeah. So, so stick around for that. It's going to be a live acoustic a song from Will Martin from Earshot, Getaway. We're going to do a video of it, also a live video on Corky on Air, so go check that out.
7: You better.
0: And we'll be right back with that. It is a Salt Lake Soundcheck on K-Bear 101.
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1: They're hubcaps.
0: Dick stands way too close when he talks to you.
1: Well, I speak softly.
0: And Dick loves that other station. Don't be a dick.
1: Ow.
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2: Okay, here we are. The Salt Lake Soundcheck is happening right now on K-Bear 101. We have Will Martin in the studio right now. He's from Earshot. He's been nice enough to come in tonight and play a song for us. And it's called Getaway. Can you talk about, what do you want people to know about Getaway, the song?
3: So Getaway was, as you know, our very, very first single that came out back in 2002.
2: Yep.
3: Off of our very first record called Letting Go.
2: Yep.
3: And, you know, when we first started touring this song, it was our very first tour, there were a lot of people, what I remember most about that tour was there were a lot of people that just kind of blankly stared at us, like, who the heck is this band? And it wasn't until, like, maybe 4 or 5 months later when it finally caught fire, and this has been a fan favorite that we play every show, obviously, and we always save it for the end because people love to yell the words "Getaway" back out, you know, at us when we sing the song. So it's really been a lot of fun over the years to play. And you mentioned that this was one of your favorite songs.
2: One of my first songs I've heard from you, and it's one of my favorites. Yeah. And also, So
3: what I do oftentimes when I'm home is I'll sit around at night and I'll sit around with an acoustic guitar. Usually a glass of wine or something, and I'm just kind of, you know, fiddling around
2: the
3: guitar, and I'll just magically just start playing these songs acoustic, like completely reimagined. And I'm a big Americana fan. Like, I love Ryan Adams and Wilco and bands like that, so I get inspired regularly by those guys. So that's where this stuff comes from, me reimagining that stuff.
2: That's cool.
3: And Getaway just happened to be one of those things.
2: Well, sounds cool. Right, let's go ahead and hear it, you guys. It's Will Martin from Earshot with Getaway Acoustic live in the Salt Lake Soundcheck Studios.
3: You stay all in one piece when broken.

0: Yeah, baby. Yes. There you are. Will Martin from Earshot playing Get Away live in the studio on Salt Lake Soundcheck, K-Bear 101. Awesome job. I got to see that for the first time at Rocktober, and that was a great experience for me. It was fun. So
1: I'm glad you enjoyed it, and I'm glad I didn't screw it up.
2: Sounds awesome.
1: It's kind of like that cartoon with the frog.
0: Yeah.
1: Where the guy finds this frog that can sing.
0: Yeah.
1: And he takes it around.
0: Yeah.
1: He opens it and it just ribbits. That's what I was hoping not to do.
0: Well, I'm glad you played Get Away, but I also know you have a new single out. It's called Love Left.
1: Yes.
0: And it just came out in September. And it's really good. I really liked it. I heard it today, and I'm excited for it. I'm excited to see how it goes.
1: Yeah, so. It's been a while. I mean, we put out a new record last October, full-length record called Humaning, which I love. It's I know a lot of bands
0: right.
1: come on here and say this is my most favorite, best record ever, but I really, Two was my most favorite record
0: okay.
1: that we've done, and Humaning has topped that. And that doesn't mean that I don't like that album anymore.
0: Right.
1: It's just, I think I give us a lot of credit for having taken a 12-year hiatus and and coming back and really making such a beautiful record. And Love Left, we did as part of our record deal that we just did with Judge and Jury.
0: Okay.
1: And we're getting a lot of great response from that, too. So we've been, hopefully treating people to a lot of new music
0: okay.
1: that we hope that people... Yeah. are loving.
0: And you have another single coming out soon.
1: Yes.
0: So look out for that. Go follow Earshot. And
1: we're on all the socials. Earshot Band.
0: Earshot
1: all the same,
0: Band.
1: No matter what.
0: Okay.
1: No matter what social media
0: we'll find
1: you.
0: On, yeah, we'll find you. Yeah. And hopefully you guys come back into Salt Lake and play a show, and we'll see you then.
1: Yeah,
0: so.
1: I would love to. And thanks for having me again.
0: Yeah.
1: I really appreciate
0: thanks
1: it.
0: Thanks for coming in. Thank
1: and
0: you.
1: You guys,
3: yes, absolutely. Guys.
0: And we've got Circus in the studio too.
1: I'm a little suspect. This is going to be the last show. I'm not.
0: Yeah, I know.
1: We've heard this before, right? We've all heard this before.
0: Let's find out.
3: Quit. It's just
1: last show for
3: last
1: this.
3: Show Circus.
1: That's what I mean. Like I don't know.
4: It's the farewell tour part three.
0: Let's find out. Hey. Oh, there you go. Money
1: there
0: talks.
1: There we go now.
0: Let's find out when Circus started. What year would you guys get together and start doing this?
4: 1985.
5: September 2nd, 1985 was our first rehearsal.
0: You know the date. And that first song we heard was one of your first songs that came out, Oh Come On?
5: It was actually about a year in.
0: Okay.
5: That song came
4: somewhere
5: out.
4: Around there.
0: Yeah. That was one of the first ones you recorded, so that's cool. And we have another song from you guys. It's called Hands On You. Mm-hmm. Do you remember when you wrote this song? I have to ask that because it's 41 years ago.
4: Probably around that same time.
5: So. Yeah, it would have been just a couple months after Oh Come On that one came
0: okay.
5: out.
0: So that's come around 85, 86 then, around
5: it
0: there?
5: This was actually late 86.
4: 86, 87.
0: Yeah. Okay. So do you want us to know anything about this song, or do we just want to play it? Just want to rock out to it?
5: Let's
0: just rock out to it. Yeah.
4: Let's rock out.
0: Okay.
6: Just push play, Corky.
0: It is Circus, and they have their last show on Saturday at Liquid Joe's with Sons of Nothing, so check them out. Also, we have a double shot coming up of Sons of Nothing, so we have two songs from them
4: nice.
0: That we're going to play also. So stick around for that, and here it is. It's Hands on You from Circus. Back in 1986, 87, around that time, on K-Bear 101.

0: There it is, Circus with Hands on You on the Salt Lake Soundcheck, K-Bear 101. Alrighty, it is time, you guys.
1: What time is it?
0: It's time for Soundcheck Approved Shows. That's right, there's plenty of shows out there, but these shows are Soundcheck Approved.
1: Big old rubber stamp of approval on the forehead.
0: Oh, boy. Wow, on the forehead.
1: Well, yeah, that's what they do in the old Bugs Bunny cartoons.
0: Well, I don't even see a stamp, so you need to get the stamp first.
1: Well,
0: then you can start
1: saying
0: that.
1: This. It's like $50 for an approved stamp.
0: You don't have $50?
1: I'm broke. I have kids. I'm putting a kid through college.
0: All right. Well, they're approved anyway, so yes. Just take our word for it. It's written down, so we're good.
1: Yes.
0: Okay, you got choices this Saturday.
1: Oh, really?
0: You got choices. Sarah, our friend Sarah Torres is having her birthday party at Barbary Coast. Oh. So I say you do both. I say you go and say happy birthday to Sarah and then go see Circus.
1: Yes.
0: Barbary Coast with MPNK and Sight Unseen. It's Sarah's B-Day Bash. So nice. Happy birthday, Sarah.
1: Happy birthday, Sarah.
0: And then also at Liquid Joe's, it's Circus last show ever. They say it's going to be our last show. They're not going to come back on the retirement tour.
2: We'll see.
0: And they'll be playing with Sons of Nothing. And we have Sons of Nothing coming up. We have a double shot of them coming up. We have two songs from them. And we love double shots.
1: We love double shots.
0: Will, I think we've had double shots.
3: Can I say one thing?
0: Yes.
3: So that I just want to, because I know we keep talking about, is it really the last show? Another friend of mine that you guys probably have heard of, Kevin Martin from the band Candlebox. Okay, a year ago, I was talking to him. I think we were at the Whiskey or something. I ran to him. I said, is this really going to be the last? No, dude, I'm done.
0: Yeah.
3: I'm done.
0: Yeah.
3: I'm not doing anymore. And now, new record. See? I'm on to these
4: you
3: guys.
4: You can put a record out and never play live. True. I would record.
0: Yeah.
3: We got a little.
0: There's a little doubt going on. Yeah, they might make some more music.
4: We've actually had discussions.
0: They might make some more music, but they might not be on stage again.
5: We've had discussions about coming in recording some songs, so.
0: Okay.
5: It might happen.
0: Okay. But hey, right now it's our last show, and so we got to take them for their word. And so I wouldn't miss that because you might not see him again. So Circus's last show is Saturday at Liquid Joe's with Sons of Nothing. So go check that out. And
1: do it.
0: This is what we do on the Salt Lake Soundcheck. We promote local bands and we promote local music and we promote local shows. And that's what we want you to do is go check them out. Because that could be your new favorite band.
1: Right?
5: Yes.
0: You know? Will, didn't you start out in on the local scene?
3: You know what? It is. It's really, really important to support local bands. I mean, that's where it all starts. And all of the bands that you play that people love to hear all started as a local band also. Don't forget that.
0: Yep.
3: Be there.
0: Yep. All right. If you have text questions for Circus or for Will Martin from Earshot, go ahead and text them into 801-720-KBER.
1: KB5237.
0: Right now. And we'll get those questions up towards the end of the show.
1: It's 5237.
0: All right. I think they know.
1: They hear it enough. They should.
0: All right. Hey, stick around. We got a double shot of Sons of Nothing coming up. And more Circus on the way. It's the Salt Lake Soundcheck on K-Bear 101.
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0: There it is, a double shot of Sons of Nothing right here in the Salt Lake Soundcheck, K-Bear 101. I guess over off the air, you guys told me they haven't played a show in like 10 years. Right. Is that right? So right.
1: This is their first show in 10 years.
0: So this is kind of like their first show back, and your last show.
1: Correct.
0: So we're going to, they're coming back, your guys are leaving. What?
1: Correct.
0: This is going to be a sad night. Everyone's going to be crying. Or happy and crying. I don't know. Anyway, well, we're glad you guys are, playing another show. Saturday at Liquid Joe's with Sons of Nothing, and there's another song that we want to play from you guys, and I hope people are dancing to it, because it's called Dancing. And do you remember when you recorded this song? Was it Osmond Studios that you recorded this?
1: Yeah, Sam Foster Studios, 89. It was after the album, 89.
2: And it was after the album, so yeah, then would have been 89.
0: So we're playing these in order. That's pretty good. I didn't even know
1: pretty
0: that.
1: Pretty much.
0: So... And you were talking earlier that you recorded this off 8 tracks or something like that?
1: No, the album was done on an 8-track studio.
0: Oh, 8-track studio. Okay. Yeah.
1: This was done at Sam Foster's on...
0: Oh, I gotcha. I gotcha. Yeah. So, yeah, but see, that was back in the 80s, man. Things have changed now.
1: Exactly.
0: Oh, you guys have been around for how long? 41 years.
1: The mixdown had 6 hands on an 8-track board. Yep.
0: Alrighty. Well, let's play Dancing, okay? I bet you it's all about dancing.
1: Let's do it.
2: Oh, that's all it's about.
0: That's all it's about.
2: Just dancing. Okay. Don't look at the lyrics.
0: Alright. It is Circus with Dancing right here in the Salt Lake Soundcheck.
1: Read too much into it.
0: K-Bear 101.

0: There it is, Circus with Dancing. On the Salt Lake Sound Check, K-Bear 101. You could go see them Saturday at Liquid Joe's with Sons of Nothing. It's Circus's last show and Sons of Nothing's first show back in 10 years. So it's going to be a fun little party, little reunion party. So we're excited for you guys. We're excited to see you guys at Liquid Joe's. And we've been listening to your music all night long. And now we know what to dance to and what to get down to. So that's going to be fun. So, okay, it's text question time. You guys ready? All right.
1: Do this.
0: For Circus, the question is, take us back to 1985. How does Circus actually begin, and at what point did you realize, wait, we might really have something here?
2: Troy
0: gets to answer that one.
3: How did it start? You start with that.
2: Well, Troy started the band before I ever, you kind of put it together. You had a name when I got there?
3: No, we had the name, but it really wasn't a band we had. It really wasn't a band until Scott and you got together and decided you wanted to do this, and by default, I was involved.
2: That's right.
0: So the name came first,
3: yes.
0: And then the band came after that.
2: That's right. It was me.
0: When did you realize that you had something really good here?
3: I don't think we really thought about that. We did our first show in 2 weeks. He had been singing for 2 weeks, and we did our first show. And we never stopped. I mean, we had open rehearsal at the jam place every week.
0: Yeah.
3: Every day, 6 days a week, we'd practice.
0: Yep.
3: So we were performing all the time.
0: Nice.
3: And you just get in the middle of it, and it just evolves, and
0: you kept going.
3: Things sound good, things don't sound good, you change them.
1: At the time, we were kind of rivals, and we practiced in the same place. It was all in a row. I remember used to sit and watching them play all the time, and they used to come sit and watch it. It was like, it was a big party the
3: street
1: whole
3: party.
1: Time. So
3: street party
1: at
3: storage units.
1: Lack of audience, no matter what. So it was always going, and that's when you do that, you keep playing.
0: Yeah,
1: you know.
0: Yeah, no, you just keep going. You guys kept going for 41 years, man. That's you had to have something. You had to feel something that was good in there. Let's see. Paint the picture for us back in the 80s when what the Salt Lake rock scene was like.
1: I think I just did.
0: Competitive? Like watching, you know, these bands were.
3: Some bands were competitive.
0: Outdo everybody?
1: No, most of all, we all tried to help each other out and get shows together so we could.
3: There were a few bands that were very competitive.
1: And, yeah.
0: Yeah, that's good. I mean, that's what you want. What makes you the best band.
1: Yep.
0: Out there, competition, so that's cool, yeah.
1: Absolutely.
0: Awesome.
2: There was a good scene. I mean, there was a bar here called Rafters that was kind of a little hot spot. And it was, I recall fondly at that time.
0: Yeah.
1: My band at the time was the house band there for like 2 years.
2: So yeah.
3: Yeah.
0: That's awesome. Yeah, so you guys have been around for a while, and you guys are calling it quits. Calling it quits, last show on Saturday at Liquid Joe's. So we're going to all go out there and check it out. Make sure we never miss. We could say we saw Circus when Circus was playing. There's a question for Will, you guys. Jesse wants to know, what is Will's favorite Alice in Chains song of all time? And I want to hear this too. That's a good question, Jesse.
4: I mean, there are so many great songs by Alice in Chains. I mean, in my opinion, their first three records that they put out were flawless.
0: Yeah.
4: There wasn't a bad song.
0: I agree with you.
4: Not one filler song.
0: Yep.
4: But, you know, last night, if you remember.
0: Yep, I remember.
4: With Jesse.
0: Can you believe it?
4: He asked me, he's like, dude, I would love if you would sing with me Down in a Hole with Alice in Chains. I was like, sure, let's do it.
0: Yeah.
4: And we did. It was cool. It was
0: fun. Awesome, yeah.
4: That's definitely, it's, you know, a more somber song, and that's kind of in my wheelhouse, you know, and I love that. So, but so many good ones. Sea of Sorrow.
0: Yeah,
4: we mentioned that one last night.
0: Yep.
4: That's a great one. And We Die Young.
0: We Die Young.
4: Great
0: yeah.
4: One. Rain When I Die.
0: Oh my gosh.
4: I mean, we could literally go on.
0: Alice in Chains is my number one band also. So, I mean, I like Them Bones, of course. It just kind of kicks right off and kicks you in the face.
4: Rooster,
0: yeah.
4: I mean, it's just that there's really not
0: a
4: bad song, I don't think, by those guys.
0: No, they're awesome. So, and you know what? Circus is awesome, too. And Will from Earshot's awesome, too. So,
4: some days. Depends who you ask. No, but seriously, guys, good luck with your show.
0: Yep.
4: Absolutely. I think it'll do great. I think everybody listening should definitely get out there.
0: They should.
4: Great guys.
0: Really come on out and check out Circus, and also check out Earshot's new song, Love Left, and it's a really good song. I'm going to go download it now, and or not when I get home, but not right now. But I'll do it. I will do it. I promise. You'll see one. You'll see one come up.
4: I'll know who it is.
0: You'll know who it is.
4: Could be Kutch, too, though. You never know.
0: It could be Kutch, too.
4: Kutch likes to slide in.
0: Yeah. Yeah.
4: That's the pattern I'm noticing.
0: Well, thank you guys for being here tonight. It's been a fun show, and we've had a good time.
4: Thanks for having us.
1: Absolutely.
0: We had acoustic song of Getaway from Earshot, and it's been a nice night. So, thanks for listening to the Salt Lake Soundcheck every Sunday night at 8 o'clock on KBear 101. We got one more song from you guys. It's "Don't Go," which it's kind of the right theme of the song of the of the show.
4: You don't want us to.
2: you took "Oh Come On" as this opener, which is actually our opener.
0: Your opener. I didn't know that.
2: "Don't Go" is our closer.
0: Yeah.
3: So. I was just going to say the same thing.
0: I went in order of your anthology. Yeah.
4: So. Can you give
2: that
4: me the
2: intentional for the show?
4: Can you give us the winning lottery numbers? What those are?
0: Yeah. I'm going to Vegas after this. So, no, don't go, you guys. But we know you have to go. So thank you. Thank you. Last show Saturday at Liquid Joe's. Don't miss it. This song is "Don't Go," and we'll leave with that. It is the Salt Lake Soundcheck on KBear 101.

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1: Hi.
0: We are here to help you with your Sunday night, to make it through Sunday night.
1: Yes, to get you to Monday morning.
0: If you heard the Salt Lake Soundcheck just recently, you heard Will Martin from Earshot play Get Away acoustic. It was really cool.
1: That was awesome.
0: If you don't listen to the Salt Lake Soundcheck, you sometimes miss out on things that you would like to hear.
1: Yeah, and we like to surprise you.
0: We surprise you with stuff like Earshot.
1: Yeah.
0: And Circus was on the show also. They have their last show ever. And so you should go check it out.
1: You better.
0: Because it's your last show ever. So, yeah, anyway. This might be our last show ever, too.
1: Probably.
0: Hope not. Cross your fingers. Stick around, you guys. We got more rock on the way on K-Bear 101.
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0: I once told Iva Moody, how about a five-finger death hug?
1: No, you didn't.
0: Yeah, I did. He laughed. He laughed.
1: Okay.
0: And then I saw him later on. It was at a festival in Columbus, Ohio, Rock on the Range back in the day. And I saw him out and about with his friends, his girl posse.
1: Oh, I thought you were his entourage.
0: And I saw him. I was like, hey, Ivan, how about a five-finger death hug now? And he's like, just gave me a evil grin.
1: Yeah, because that's pretty lame.
0: He wanted to give me the five-finger death punch instead.
1: Yes.
0: Anyway, here's Beck. I felt like a loser then. Just like the Kutch. 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

0: That's GNR, Paradise City on K-Barrel 101. Any city that this band plays in is a paradise because they are awesome. I saw them in Vegas, and the Cuts saw them where?
1: Philadelphia.
0: And it's you should not miss them. If they ever come close by to your town, like here, like Vegas, Rammstein, you got to go see them.
1: Best live show ever.
0: Lots of fire, lots of explosions, lots of fun.
1: Crazy stuff. It's awesome.
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0: Hey-o, Snow, Red Hot Chili Peppers on K-Bear 101. I hope you got your tickets for Metallica June 19th at the Rice Eccles Stadium.
1: I did.
0: I did too. I'm going, baby.
1: We are going.
0: I finally got my tickets for Metallica, not for the Spear, but...
1: Did you see the opening weekend? That was awesome. Looks pretty rad.
0: It looks pretty cool. I still want to go. But I got my tickets for this one in Salt Lake.
1: This one's going to be awesomer.
0: It's For Whom the Bell Tolls on K-Bear.

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0: 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Remember the Salt Palace? 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

0: 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It's Alice in Chains on KBAR 101. That song was written for Andrew Wood, who was their friend back in the day in Mother Love Bone. He passed away, and they wrote that song about him.
1: Yeah, I just saw a reel on that on Facebook.
0: Is that how you learned about that?
1: Yes.
0: Oh, you didn't learn it from me?
1: Nope.
0: I'm not all knowledgeable to you?
1: No.
0: Oh, I thought I was all knowledgeable to you. I thought I had all the answers.
1: You are crazy.
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0: Disturbed on K-Bear 101, Stricken. And this next song here is Living on a Prayer. You know, Tommy and Gina?
1: Yeah, Tommy worked on the docks.
0: Yeah, and Gina worked the deli all day or whatever.
1: I thought it was cafe.
0: Cafe. Same thing, right?
1: No.
0: Gina worked the deli all day. I like the deli better than cafe.
1: I think it's cafe. I don't know.
0: Well,
1: let's
0: find out. Let's find out. We don't know everything. I thought I did, but I don't. It's Living on a Prayer. Bon Jovi on K-Bear 101.

0: This song, it sounds like it's a happy song, but it's really a sad song. Look it up. Look at what it's all about. And it sounds happy, though. Like, today's the greatest day in the world, or ever.
1: Yeah, but if you listen to Billy Corgan's podcast, you know he's not a happy guy.
0: Yeah, he's a little emo.
1: Very.
0: But that's what makes great music sometimes.
1: Yeah, and his podcast is great, too.
0: You know what makes also great music?
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0: Right! That's right. Papa Roach never gets old as many times you play it. That's what the Kutch just said.
1: Yep. I can never listen to this song enough times. 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
0: You probably have it on repeat a few times in your playlist.
1: Probably.
0: I love it. 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
1: All their songs are catchy and awesome.
0: This one's a catchy one, too. 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

0: Yeah. Killing in the Name. I can never get tired of that song either.
1: It's a good one.
0: That's what you always say about the songs that you like.
1: It's an oldie but goodie.
0: It's not that old. It is old, actually.
1: It's 90, way old.
0: 94-ish or whatever. All right. Well, this one's old, too. It's Soundgarden, Outshined on K-Bear 101.

0: It's so cool that AC/DC is still out there touring, and after all these years of touring and making music, they're still touring. You can still see them play.
1: We did a year and a half ago in Pasadena, California.
0: Yeah, we're never going to forget that.
1: Never.
0: It was fun. It was a good time. So if you have a chance to go see them, I would say go see them.
1: Yeah, you should.
0: The Kutch agrees too. Keep sticking around. It's K-Bear 101.
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0: Red Hot Chili Peppers. 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

0: We're about ready to walk this way out of here. The Corky and the Kutch are out of here.
1: See you later.
0: But you don't have to leave us. You know why? Because K-Bear's cool, man. You love listening to K-Bear. We have all the great music, and you like to rock out all the time with us.
1: Yes, and we have great DJs, too.
0: Yeah. Yeah. We've got Victor Cade in the morning, we've got Lindsay, and we've got Helmut von Schmidt.
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0: In the winter of 1986, the Rockies began to rumble. 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Now 40 years later, K-Bear is still rocking Utah. And we have you to thank. Through thick and thin, you've stuck with us. So thanks for rocking with K-Bear. 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

0: winter of 1986, the Rockies began to rumble. The sound was Utah's new rock station, K-Bear 101. 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Through thick and thin, you've stuck with us. 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
2: 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You hit a ball in the gap, run. 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

0: winter of 1986, the Rockies began to rumble. The sound was Utah's new rock station, K-Bear 101. Now 40 years later, K-Bear is still rocking Utah, and we have you to thank. Through thick and thin, you've stuck with us. So thanks for rocking with K-Bear. 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

Man Crush. So just stepping in. Hope y'all had a fantastic weekend. It's Monday. Let's do this. I've got you. As I'm saying, good morning, Lehigh. Thanks for getting up and at it. And rocking the mighty Lehigh.

0: Now that was badass. I'm just watching the videos as AC/DC brought out David Grohl for Highway to Hell at MetLife Stadium. You already know David Grohl likes to get out on stage, slam a few beers, and rock out. But you should see him doing Highway to Hell, man. Absolutely iconic. As we're getting up and at it on this Monday morning, and we've got keywords to get in on Greta Van Fleet. All this week, 6 a.m. to 6 p.m. for the show happening March 29th, Delta Center. Text the keyword ROCK to our phone number, 801-720-KBER. That is ROCK, R-O-C-K, to 801-720-KBER. Good luck and good morning.
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1: Good morning, Utah. Here's a look at your top local headlines. A fourth child has died from their injuries following that deadly house fire in Riverdale last week. The update coming from Riverdale Police Saturday night. That now marks five people total that have died from this fire, a father and four children. The mother and two other children survived. However, one remains in the hospital in stable condition. Police tell us they will not be releasing the names of any of the victims at the request of the family. Meanwhile, a nonprofit is reminding cancer patients they're not alone in their fight. Ink Against Cancer held their 10th annual Ink and Art Festival over the weekend at the Gateway in Salt Lake. The organization provides support to families who are impacted by cancer by either helping with their rent or going as far as paying medical bills. 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

Apparently it was AC/DC's final show of their Power Up Tour this last Friday at New Jersey's MetLife Stadium, a makeup show. And the iconic Australian rockers brought out Mr. David Grohl, of course, to join them for Highway to Hell. Hey, everybody, we got something to tell you. You better listen up close now, you hear? I don't think they said that. I wasn't there. A very good friend of ours asked us if he could come out on stage and join us for Highway to Hell. And we said, yes, Dave, you can. David Grohl, ladies and gentlemen, and he absolutely threw down as we're getting up and at it after a beautiful weekend on this Monday morning. Thanks for being here.

time to test your speakers again. Left, right, stereo, whoa, whoa, whoa, whoa. Now turn it all the way up. 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

gritty win against TCU on Saturday as BYU moved up to number 8 in the nation. Utah had a bye week, but they still moved up one spot to number 12. Looking good so far in the Big 12, fellas.

0: In the winter of 1986, the Rockies began to rumble. The sound was Utah's new rock station, K-Bear 101. Now 40 years later, K-Bear is still rocking Utah. And we have you to thank. Through thick and thin, you've stuck with us. So thanks for rocking with K-Bear. Here's to the next 40 years.
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0: KBAR 101, right now traffic.
1: Traffic is looking great this early morning with no major incidents on the roadways, but I do see a medium slowdown on eastbound Corey B. Ride in Saratoga Springs. Plus, there's light slowdowns on northbound Bangor Highway in West Valley, on eastbound SR 201 in Magna, and on eastbound 2100 North in Lehigh.
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0: As you know, Greta Van Fleet announced they'll be returning to the SLC. Love that band.
1: March 29th, Delta Center. We got your keywords all this week, 6 a.m. to 6 p.m. And here's your 7 a.m. keyword. 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Good luck and good morning.

apparently there's a lot of mystery around who's going to be Pearl Jam's next drummer after Matt Cameron departed after 30 years with the band. Apparently, Abe Lebrill Jr. was supposed to be announced at Ohana, but there's still some major questions lingering as we're saying good morning on this Monday morning, Saratoga Springs. Thanks for rocking the body.

you think Ariana Grande isn't drinking Starbucks. 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

0: an absolutely beautiful weekend. Thanks to all the bikers that came out for some free gas up there in Marriott Slaterville yesterday morning from 9 to 11. Hitting the road and looking at the fall colors. Looks to be about 87 degrees as a high today. Partly cloudy skies, remaining in the mid-80s to low-80s throughout the rest of the week, ahead of another storm coming in this weekend and a major cool down. As we're going to take a quick break and come back at you, get your asses up and at it on this Monday morning with some Ozzy Osbourne and Aerosmith for you next. Good morning.
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6: Traffic has no major incidents on the roadways, but it is picking up a bit with a few medium slowdowns on eastbound I-84 in South Weber, on northbound Bangor Highway in West Valley, on northbound Mountain View Corridor Highway in West Valley, on eastbound SR-201 in Magna, and on eastbound 2100 North in Lehigh.
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0: don't know what the hell you're doing, Colorado. But apparently, Colorado is going to make oil companies pay for climate damage.
1: Huh.
0: Does that mean your gas prices are going up even more, Colorado?

0: Well, you MMA fans showed up and showed out on Saturday for UFC 332 back in the Salt Lake City at the newly renovated Delta Center. Now, does this make us a major sports destination? Ryan and Ashley Smith say so, as we're going to take a quick break. Come back at you, excuse me, and kick off another 40 minutes of nonstop K-Bear Rock, and I've got skillet tickets for you for the Union Show happening on the 23rd of this month. Good morning.
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0: 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It all feels the same when it's slapping you in the chin.
1: That's what they say.
2: 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The Union, 801-720-KBER. Let's take caller number 7. Good luck.
3: Hello, darkness, my

0: Hi, Kimber. Who's this?
1: Name's Brody.
0: Brody, caller number 7.
1: Oh, my gosh. That's amazing.
0: Hell, yeah. Skillet, October 23rd at the Union for you.
1: Oh, wow. That's great.
0: Hell, yeah. How's your weekend, Brody?
1: Oh, it's pretty good.
0: All right. Getting anything fun?
1: Just relaxed, really. Didn't work. That was the best of it.
0: Sometimes those are the best weekends. What do you got going on this morning?
1: Just on my way to work right now.
0: All right. Back on the grind, Brody. Just tell me, how do you rock?
1: With K-Bear.

I still can't get enough of David Grohl coming out on stage Friday night at the MetLife Stadium as the Foo Fighters opened up for AC/DC. Then he came out and threw down Highway to Hell. Hell yes!

What four-letter word starts with F and makes you feel oh so good? Yeah, it's free. K-Bear 101. Get your head out of the gutter.

0: Guns N' Roses just released a mysterious video which is sparking album rumors for 2027. I can get behind that.
1: As we're giving you keywords to get in on Greta Van Fleet returning to the SLC March 29th Delta Center all this week, 6 a.m. to 6 p.m. meaning two songs.
0: I got your 8 a.m. keyword is one inside 40 minutes of nonstop K-Bear Rock. Good morning.

Thanks to everybody that stopped by the Maverick at Marriott Slaterville yesterday. Registering to win those Metallica tickets for that June 19th show at the Rice-Eccles Stadium. Stoked for that. There's just like a handful of boom single tickets available out there. I've been getting into those Sphere videos, man. Those guys are absolutely killing it. So I'm saying good morning. Text WIN to 801-570-KBER to get in on Greta Van Fleet. That's W-I-N.

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Well, apparently 16,000 fans packed the America First Stadium parking lot this last Friday, with more expected on Saturday. But one of the biggest electronics festivals with some of the biggest names got noise complaints.

As you know, Motley Crue just got off their Carnival of Sins tour. So they said they're going to take a little break. You never know what to expect from Motley Crue, right? But apparently they are in early recording sessions for a new album and going to continue on in 2027. These are just speculations, as nothing has been officially confirmed. But I could get behind that.

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It's falling away from me. Life's falling away from me.

0: Well, our Utah Mammoth were on a hot streak as they beat up the Blackhawks to open up their regular season. And on Saturday night, they put it to the Blue Jackets. But last night, after a back-to-back, they ended up falling a little bit short to the Rangers last night. Our Utah Jazz got underway with their preseason with a win over the Nuggets last night. So hoping for good things from our Utah Jazz as we're going to take a quick break on this Monday morning and continue getting up and at it with some Alice in Chains and Cold as I'm saying good morning, Layton.
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0: K-Bear 101, right now traffic.
1: Traffic is still a little busy with a disabled vehicle on southbound I-15 in Draper. There's a medium slowdown on northbound I-15 in South Salt Lake, plus light slowdowns on southbound I-15 in North Salt Lake, on northbound I-15 in Midvale, on eastbound SR-201 in West Valley, and on eastbound 2100 North in Lehigh.
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Well, I was going to play some CrossFit Cold, but then James Collins said, hey, man, we play some Collective Soul. So I'm like, sure, bud. I got you on this Monday morning. Here's something we need to, I think, have at K-Bear 101. A pumpkin catapult. Hell yes. How badass would that be at remotes? Chucking pumpkins for prizes. Can we get on building one of these catapults? I mean, new toy for the parking lot, at least.

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Rise and shine, Valentine. Text the keyword tour, T-O-U-R, to 801-720-KBER to get in on a pair of Greta Van Fleet tickets for March Delta Center tour. 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
1: 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Hashtag stop doing that. Seriously, stop doing that. 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

0: who would like to go to the movies.
1: I've got four tickets for the advanced screening of Whale Fall happening Tuesday, next Tuesday the 13th at the Megaplex Jordan Commons. This is an epic and emotional survival thriller based on the acclaimed novel about one young man's encounter with a massive sperm whale. Opens exclusively. Sorry. On the 16th, 801-720-KBER. Sperm well. Caller number 5, good luck. I'll send you to the movies.
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Yep. Still trending on KBR 101. Rockin' 40.

You know that sweeper that says get your mind out of the gutter? Yeah, maybe I should take that advice. That's going to do it for me on this Monday morning. Lindsay's coming in next. More keywords to get in on Greta Van Fleet, 6 a.m. to 6 p.m. all this week, plus more Skillet tickets. So until next time, keep it safe, keep it real, keep it here on KBR, and always remember, celebrate, bitches. Celebrate. We'll see you tomorrow morning.

Not saying I'd rather eat a bowl of thumbtacks than a bowl of candy corn. Just saying it would be a difficult choice. Happy Halloween from K-Bear 101, Utah's Rock Station.

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Welcome to a brand new week. I'm Lindsay. Thank you for being with us on KBAR 101. If you hadn't heard, all day long, today and every day this week, at the beginning of each hour, we're giving you tickets to see Greta Van Fleet at the Delta Center March 29th. Yes, we're already racking up a slew of concerts for 2027. 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L-O-U-D. Text it to 801-720-KBER. Good luck. It's K-Bear.

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You want to check out the K-Bear 101 studio. And while you're at it, hello to you in Farmington. Must be a gorgeous day in Farmington. It is all over the valley right now. It's K-Bear 101.

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They paid us a visit earlier this year in March. They were at the Union. Then they went out on the road with Shinedown. I'm talking about From Ashes to New. Die For You is on K-Bear 101.

winter of 1986, the Rockies began to rumble. The sound was Utah's new rock station, K-Bear 101. 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

Back to the Beginning was, of course, filmed. Ozzy and Black Sabbath's final show will be in theaters nationwide October 28th. It's K-Bear.

0: If you've not heard, we announced just last week that Greta Van Fleet is coming back to Salt Lake City, playing the Delta Center March 29th. And we're giving you tickets to the show at the beginning of every hour today and every day this week. I'm Lindsay. I'll have another chance for you to win tickets just after 11 o'clock.
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GUITAR, G-U-I-T-A-R. Text it to 801-720-KBER. Good luck. Hello to you in Hooper. Thank you for being a part of the K-Bear family.

Yeah, if you're new to Utah, something you'll learn is that things are pronounced sort of differently. A perfect example of this is the city of Hooper. Looks like Hooper, H-O-O-P-E-R, but it's pronounced Hooper like hooker, you know? It's K-Bear 101. Thank you so much for being with us. Do with that information what you know to do.

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2: 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You hit a ball in the gap, run. 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

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It's called karma. 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It's K-Bear 101.

almost time. It's almost time to kick off the free lunch. Go commercial free. And I'll have another keyword to give you another pair of tickets to see Greta Van Fleet in March. Plus, shout out a city in Utah that's going to get you tickets to see the Smashing Pumpkins. And I have tickets to give to you to another show that I haven't told you about yet at 12:30. 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It's K-Bear.

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1: Oopsie. Hey, so it's almost time to kick off the free lunch. We're going to go commercial free right at noon, and I'm going to give you a shot to see Greta Van Fleet in March at the Delta Center. 12:06 is when I'll hook you up with a pair of tickets. Then I'll get you entered to win tickets to see the Smashing Pumpkins by way of shouting out a city in Utah. I want to make it known that when we're doing this, when you hear us give love to a city here in Utah, it's not just to say thank you for listening. It's also to get you entered to win the current prize at the time, which, yes, is tickets to see Smashing Pumpkins, also at the Delta Center on the 29th of this month. And then at 12:30, I'll hook you up with a pair of tickets to see Skillet. If you're a panhead, I believe that's what fans call themselves, Skillet fans, which I can't say is not clever. They're here on the 23rd at the Union. I'll hook you up as a thank you for listening. Oh, coming up next.
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Greta Van Fleet. Come back to Salt Lake City playing the Delta Center March 29th. And I've got a shot for you to win tickets right now. 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Good luck and welcome to the free lunch. We kick it off with a band who just kicked off their Vegas residency at the Sphere. And holy moly, it looks insane. Shared video for you at KBER 101 on Instagram.

Yeah, jam is the word you want to text to 801-720-KBER to enter to win these Greta Van Fleet tickets. See them at the Delta Center March 29th. Yes, we are already packing in 2027 with shows. I'm Lindsay. Thank you so much for being with us on KBER 101. We're rolling commercial free in the free lunch. Are you cranking us up in Provo? What? Hi, Provo.

Smashing Pumpkins will be at the Delta Center on the 29th. And if you haven't already texted Provo to 801-720-KBER, do that. You'll be entered to win tickets to the show. To see this one live, I'll give you tickets to another show. And two songs, it's K-Bear.

Skillet is at the Union Friday the 23rd. Want to go see Skillet? I'll give you a pair of tickets to the show if you're caller number 11, 801-720-KBER. Good luck.

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Right now, a song that just emanates no F given. It's K-Bear.

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We'll be at the Delta Center March 29th. And right now is another shot for you to win tickets to the show. 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

over the weekend. Serge Tankian of System of a Down played Power to the People Festival, joined Tom Morello and doing some Audio Slave covers. I'm Lindsay. Thank you for being with us on KBarrel 101. If you haven't already texted, hello to you in Draper. We love you,

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would love for this band to pay us a visit in 2027. They're due. It's been a couple years now since Volbeat last graced us with their presence at Utah First Credit Union Amphitheater. That was a packed show, huh? I'm Lindsay, and speaking of bands coming to town, Greta Van Fleet will be back next year at the Delta Center. I'll give you tickets just after 2 o'clock on KBear 101.

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What's that you say? You miss this our city? Well, hello to you and Sandy. We love you, Sandy. Thank you for being a part of the K-Bear 101 family. And your Greta Van Fleet keyword, yeah, it's a lover. I'm Lindsay. Thank you for being with us on K-Bear 101.

And it just looks insane seeing the footage from nights one and two. Of course, just this past weekend, Metallica playing the Sphere. I shared it on our Instagram at KBER101. We'll get to see this one live June 19th at Rice-Eccles Stadium.

I'm going as a serial killer this year. I mean, I already got the bodies in the basement. So, happy Halloween from K-Bear 101.

You have another shot to win tickets to see Greta Van Fleet at the Delta Center March 29th. So soon, just after 3 o'clock with Helmets. From 6 a.m. to 6 p.m. every day this week, we're giving you tickets to that show. And what's up for grabs when you hear us shout out a city in Utah? Your tickets to see Smashing Pumpkins on the 29th of this month, also at the Delta Center. I'm Lindsay. Have an excellent rest of your Monday. I will give you all that and more tomorrow on KBear 101. Thank you for hanging with us. And yes, once again, shout out to you. Okay. And Sandy. We love you, Sandy.

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But it only takes 4 muscles to reach out and bitch slap them. Choose wisely.

0: Foo Fighters, K-Bear 101, Utah's Rock Station Word. I'm the OG Helmut von Schmidt in the door on a Monday. How the hell are you? And a big shout out to Marie. Not the dude. Well, maybe the dude, but the town of Murray, where I reside. What's up, Murray? How you doing? On the way, going to have another Greta Van Fleet keyword. Your chance to win tickets to go see them in March over at Delta Center. And I will kick off 101 minutes nonstop with some Van Halen. Also, rock some White Zombie, Stained in AC/DC. 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

Temple of the Dog, K-Bear 101, Utah's Rock Station. 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

Aerosmith, that was Walk This Way. Cave Air 101, Utah's Rock Station. I'm with Von Schmidt. 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And I encourage you to hit thecaver.com. Might happen there. Info on some super contests that I should talk about. And the Cave Air 101 merch store. Get the 40th birthday t-shirt or the hockey sweater.

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You finally understand your parents and wish you didn't. 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
1: 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Huh? 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

Foo Fighters for Centerville, K-Bear 101 Utah's Rock Station. I'm the OG Helmut von Schmidt. 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

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I'm the OG, Helmut von Schmidt. 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

Camel Box, K-Bear, 101 HVS. They were in town last week over the Depot. What I heard, they just absolutely crushed. That first record, man, has you on it. One of the best. Telling you. 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

0: In the winter of 1986, the Rockies began to rumble. The sound was Utah's new rock station, K-Bear 101. Now 40 years later, K-Bear is still rocking Utah. And we have you to thank. Through thick and thin, you've stuck with us. So thanks for rocking with K-Bear. Here's to the next 40 years.
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Epic for Janola, K-Bear 101, Utah's rock station, Helmut von Schmidt. What up, Janola? How are you? It's good. 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